0: Bruce Wayne.
1: I tried to avoid all this, but I can't.
2: I just gotta know, are we gonna try to love each other?

This is a lady that's been singing since she was 8 years old. She has the same birthday as me, August 28th. And she's a beautiful lady. She's got a gorgeous voice. She's a big star in Brazil. And I've asked her to come up and sing with us tonight. Please welcome Paola Fernandez.